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9: A better life with Dr. Sanjay Gupta.
10: Osteoporosis affects millions of people in the United States and around the world. It's a disease that basically causes someone's bones to become weak, brittle, and porous, which can increase their risk of fractures. Now, the good news here is there are things you can do other than, or in addition to, taking medications to prevent fractures before it's too late. One is to up your intake of calcium and vitamin D. You also want to eat more protein. One functional medicine dietitian told us that that helps build muscle, and if you're building muscle strength, then you are also building bone strength. You want to be mindful of your workouts. The best ways to build bone density, one therapist told us, are going to be resistance exercises like lifting weights, and also exercises that make your bones take a bit of an impact, such as jumping or even running, just loading the bones a little bit more. I'm Dr. Sanjay Gupta, helping you live a better life.
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14: A better life with Dr. Sanjay Gupta.
15: There are lots of things you can measure to get an idea of how healthy you are at any given moment. Temperature, heart rate, blood pressure, just to name a few. But how about how healthy you will be and how long you're likely to live? According to a new study out of the University at Buffalo, two simple strength tests are pretty accurate at predicting longevity in older women. One is hand grip strength, and the other is how quickly people can stand up from a seated position without using their arms. By the way, I remember interviewing former President Jimmy Carter when he was quite old and being really impressed how he just popped out of the chair without using his arms. Not a lot of older people can actually do that. But I think the message here is that maintaining strength as you age is going to help you perform everyday activities, but also help you avoid injury and stay independent. I'm Dr. Sanjay Gupta, helping you live a better life.
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11: A better life with Dr. Sanjay Gupta.
12: They say consistency is key, but sometimes you just gotta switch it up. A new study out of Harvard School of Public Health found that varying your exercise routine could add years to your life. What exercise someone did didn't matter much. What did matter was that all the exercises together worked all the muscle groups in their body. Now, an added benefit to changing things up is it can help you push through the plateau effect. That's when your body gets so efficient at doing something that you actually stop getting better at it. And we know from previous research that specializing in any one sport at a young age can make someone actually more prone to injury. And as experts we talk to point out, even elite athletes switch up things with their workouts, making sure to target strength, cardio, flexibility, balance, and doing that every single week. I'm Dr. Sanjay Gupta, helping you live a better life.

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1: A better life with Dr. Sanjay Gupta.
2: Osteoporosis affects millions of people in the United States and around the world. It's a disease that basically causes someone's bones to become weak, brittle, and porous, which can increase their risk of fractures. Now, the good news here is there are things you can do other than, or in addition to, taking medications to prevent fractures before it's too late. One is to up your intake of calcium and vitamin D. You also want to eat more protein. One functional medicine dietitian told us that that helps build muscle, and if you're building muscle strength, then you are also building bone strength. You want to be mindful of your workouts. The best ways to build bone density, one therapist told us, are going to be resistance exercises like lifting weights, and also exercises that make your bones take a bit of an impact, such as jumping or even running, just loading the bones a little bit more. I'm Dr. Sanjay Gupta, helping you live a better life.
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3: Few people now have asked me about a TikTok trend that they've come across. It's called 75 Hard. The challenge was created by entrepreneur and author Andy Frisella, who calls it a, quote, transformative mental toughness program and an Ironman for your brain. So here's what it entails. Eat a structured diet with no alcohol, drink a gallon of water, read 10 pages of nonfiction, take a progress photo, and complete two 45-minute workouts, one of them outdoors, every day for 75 days. Quite a challenge. We asked CNN fitness contributor Dana Santis about this, who reminded us that sustainable fitness isn't about punishment or proving discipline through extremes. It's about building habits that integrate into your lifestyle in a way that feels supportive and repeatable. If you ask me, that's going to be the key to long-term success. I'm Dr. Sanjay Gupta, helping you live a better life.
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9: 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Ask them how the posts in their feed make them feel. These apps are built to be addictive, so kids, all of us in fact, will keep coming back for more, even when we are made to feel worse. It's bizarre. You might need to help your son or daughter reset their algorithm by unfollowing certain accounts and following or interacting with more positive ones. They might need suggestions of other healthier things to do, or to see you leading the way by example and putting your own phone away. In the run-up to bedtime, everyone's phone should go away, no questions asked. And if you need some help, sort of, I guess, resetting expectations, try engaging parents of your kids' friends for a more coordinated effort. I'm Dr. Sanjay Gupta, helping you live a better life.

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14: A better life with Dr. Sanjay Gupta.
15: There are lots of things you can measure to get an idea of how healthy you are at any given moment. Temperature, heart rate, blood pressure, just to name a few. But how about how healthy you will be and how long you're likely to live? According to a new study out of the University at Buffalo, two simple strength tests are pretty accurate at predicting longevity in older women. One is hand grip strength, and the other is how quickly people can stand up from a seated position without using their arms. By the way, I remember interviewing former President Jimmy Carter when he was quite old and being really impressed how he just popped out of the chair without using his arms. Not a lot of older people can actually do that. But I think the message here is that maintaining strength as you age is going to help you perform everyday activities, but also help you avoid injury and stay independent. I'm Dr. Sanjay Gupta, helping you live a better life.
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1: A better life with Dr. Sanjay Gupta.
2: They say consistency is key, but sometimes you just got to switch it up. A new study out of Harvard School of Public Health found that varying your exercise routine could add years to your life. What exercise someone did didn't matter much. What did matter was that all the exercises together worked all the muscle groups in their body. Now, an added benefit to changing things up is it can help you push through the plateau effect. That's when your body gets so efficient at doing something that you actually stop getting better at it. And we know from previous research that specializing in any one sport at a young age can make someone actually more prone to injury. And as experts we talk to point out, even elite athletes switch up things with their workouts.

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19: A better life with Dr. Sanjay Gupta.
20: Osteoporosis affects millions of people in the United States and around the world. It's a disease that basically causes someone's bones to become weak, brittle, and porous, which can increase their risk of fractures. Now, the good news here is there are things you can do other than, or in addition to, taking medications to prevent fractures before it's too late. One is to up your intake of calcium and vitamin D. You also want to eat more

protein. One functional medicine dietitian told us that that helps build muscle, and if you're building muscle strength, then you are also building bone strength. You want to be mindful of your workouts. The best ways to build bone density, one therapist told us, are going to be resistance exercises like lifting weights, and also exercises that make your bones take a bit of an impact, such as jumping or even running, just loading the bones a little bit more. I'm Dr. Sanjay Gupta, helping you live a better life.

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15: A better life with Dr. Sanjay Gupta.
16: There are lots of things you can measure to get an idea of how healthy you are at any given moment. Temperature, heart rate, blood pressure, just to name a few. But how about how healthy you will be and how long you're likely to live? According to a new study out of the University at Buffalo, two simple strength tests are pretty accurate at predicting longevity in older women. One is hand grip strength, and the other is how quickly people can stand up from a seated position without using their arms. By the way, I remember interviewing former President Jimmy Carter when he was quite old and being really impressed how he just popped out of the chair without using his arms. Not a lot of older people can actually do that. But I think the message here is that maintaining strength as you age is going to help you perform everyday activities, but also help you avoid injury and stay independent. I'm Dr. Sanjay Gupta, helping you live a better life.
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4: A better life with Dr. Sanjay Gupta.
5: For more than a decade, the Environmental Working Group has put out a list of the so-called Dirty Dozen. These are the non-organic produce contaminated with the highest levels of pesticides. Well, this year, spinach topped the list, followed by kale, collard, mustard greens, strawberries, grapes, nectarines, peaches, cherries, apples, blackberries, pears, potatoes, and blueberries. Now, all these fruits and vegetables are part of a healthy diet, so no one is saying you shouldn't eat them. Point is, though, you could consider buying these items organic if and when you can, and then taking extra care when you wash them. The FDA recommends rinsing all fruits and vegetables, even the ones that are organic, under running water that is slightly warmer than room temperature. Don't use soap, bleach, or any fancy produce washes. I'm Dr. Sanjay Gupta, helping you live a better life.
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10: A better life with Dr. Sanjay Gupta.
11: By age 35, two-thirds of American men will experience some degree of noticeable hair loss. And by age 50, about 85% of men will have significantly thinning hair. That's according to the American Hair Loss Association. Now, one dermatologist explained that hair loss can either be genetic or it can be triggered by stress, illness, surgery, medications, major life events. No matter the cause, a lot of men, understandably, are frustrated by hair loss because it seems like a loss of control. You can take great care of your scalp by all sorts of expensive lotions and potions, but that might not matter. There are some tried and true medications that might work, like minoxidil or finasteride. But another solution is just shaving it off. And I've heard more and more how liberating this can be for a lot of guys. That's the ultimate control of their appearance. I'm Dr. Sanjay Gupta, helping you live a better life.
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1: A better life with Dr. Sanjay Gupta.
2: They say consistency is key, but sometimes you just gotta switch it up. A new study out of Harvard School of Public Health found that varying your exercise routine could add years to your life. What exercise someone did didn't matter much. What did matter was that all the exercises together worked all the muscle groups in their body. Now, an added benefit to changing things up is it can help you push through the plateau effect. That's when your body gets so efficient at doing something that you actually stop getting better at it. And we know from previous research that specializing in any one sport at a young age can make someone actually more prone to injury. And as experts we talk to point out, even elite athletes switch up things with their workouts, making sure to target strength, cardio, flexibility, balance, and doing that every single week. I'm Dr. Sanjay Gupta, helping you live a better life.
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13: 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Ask them how the posts in their feed make them feel. These apps are built to be addictive, so kids, all of us in fact, will keep coming back for more, even when we are made to feel worse. It's bizarre. You might need to help your son or daughter reset their algorithm by unfollowing certain accounts and following or interacting with more positive ones. They might need suggestions of other healthier things to do, or to see you leading the way by example and putting your own phone away. In the run-up to bedtime, everyone's phone should go away, no questions asked. And if you need some help, sort of, I guess, resetting expectations, try engaging parents.

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will fade eventually. 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
15: A better life with Dr. Sanjay Gupta.
16: For years, we've been talking about both the positive and negative effects of being on social media. And I would say, by and large, for older adults, social media is net positive. Not all positive, but net positive. Helps them keep in touch with friends and stay social. But for younger people, social media use, especially heavy use, tends to be net negative. In fact, according to this year's World Happiness Report, youth who use social media more than 5 hours a day reported a lower level of well-being. And researchers who study this sort of thing found that many teens wish these platforms didn't even exist, and yet they can't seem to stop using them. Experts we talked to largely suggested two things. Ideally, along with your friend group, take some time offline. Also, try to recurate your algorithm so it shows you posts that'll make you feel good. I'm Dr. Sanjay Gupta, helping you live a better life.
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4: A better life with Dr. Sanjay Gupta.
5: Osteoporosis affects millions of people in the United States and around the world. It's a disease that basically causes someone's bones to become weak, brittle, and porous, which can increase their risk of fractures. Now, the good news here is there are things you can do other than, or in addition to, taking medications to prevent fractures before it's too late. One is to up your intake of calcium and vitamin D. You also want to eat more protein. One functional medicine dietitian told us that that helps build muscle, and if you're building muscle strength, then you are also building bone strength. You want to be mindful of your workouts. The best ways to build bone density, one therapist told us, are going to be resistance exercises like lifting weights, and also exercises that make your bones take a bit of an impact, such as jumping or even running, just loading the bones a little bit more. I'm Dr. Sanjay Gupta, helping you live a better life.
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104.5 XLO, Jennifer Frank. Jennifer's off. She will be in on Thursday morning. Took a ride to see her parents, spent some time with Grandma Lou. Grandma Lou's doing unbelievably well. She's 98 years old. It's Jen's real grandmother. If you're not familiar with her, she comes along every Thursday at 7:10. Now she'll recite the lyrics to a song. If you know the song and artist, you win the prize. Grandma Lou always brings great prizes, concert tickets, things like that. But when you hear her recite some of these lyrics, it is just drop-dead funny. So Jen's real grandmother, Grandma Lou, and your shot to win prizes. That's happening Thursday at 7:10. 104.5 XLO.

0: 104.5 XLO, Jen and Frank, minus my friend Jennifer. She will be back on Thursday. I hope you're having a good morning, and thanks for spending part of it with us. We appreciate it here. If you've listened to the show, when Jen's out, I kind of like to have a little fun. I go back through all the archives of things that we've talked about in the past. They're all in individual files on a computer. That only information I have is when it was first recorded and just a title for the file. So I don't actually know what's in a lot of these. And it's always fun for me, and it's kind of curious, too, to just see what we were talking about at that time. So this break I'm about to play you first happened in June 24th, 2025. All it says is, guys don't go to the doctor. Let's see what happened in that break. 104.5 XLO, we are Jen and Frank. Good morning.
1: One thing about my friend Frank that I'm very happy about is you really never have to, like, nag you to go to the doctor. You're very good about keeping your doctor's appointments going. My dad is the same way, but I do know a lot of guys that refuse to go to the doctor. They hate it.
0: Oh, I know guys that didn't go to the doctor for 10 years. I'm like, you're out of your mind.
1: There's a serious health issue that just pops up because you haven't done anything preventative or had anything checked. Well, a new survey out this morning revealing that 72% of men would rather do household chores around the house than actually see their doctor.
0: That seems about right.
1: It does seem about right. That's a high number. 72% of men would rather, like, wash the deck.
0: I'm not whistling all the way there, but if I was given the choice between cutting the lawn or going to the doctor, thank you, Dr. Bamer, for everything, by the way. I don't know.
1: I agree. I know your doctor as well.
0: Yeah.
1: So
0: he's a good guy.
1: He is a nice guy. He's about to retire, and then Frank was in the world that I was in about 2 years ago trying to find a doctor nowadays, and it's really tough because a lot of places are not taking new patients.
0: I found a guy. He had a voodoo hat on and some weird stuff in his office. But
1: and a voodoo
0: doll
1: with Frank's face on it.
0: You got a script pad?
1: Also, this new survey found that almost 60% of men feel embarrassed or uncomfortable discussing their health with a doctor. Well, if you're going to go, you might as well have a discussion when you're there.
0: What's wrong? Nothing. Oh, you drove all the way here for nothing.
1: And almost half of men only go to the doctor when they have some sort of serious health issue.
0: Oh, yeah. If something's broken or something like that, you got to go.
1: But, I mean, you put it off. If that little, like, voice inside your head, that little inside head voice, that intuition is telling you something's wrong with your body, would you please listen to it, guys?
0: As opposed to just having another beer and moving on.
1: Which, down the line, might be fun now, but it's going to catch up eventually.
0: 104.5 XLO.
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11: Osteoporosis affects millions of people in the United States and around the world. It's a disease that basically causes someone's bones to become weak, brittle, and porous, which can increase their risk of fractures. Now, the good news here is there are things you can do other than, or in addition to, taking medications to prevent fractures before it's too late. One is to up your intake of calcium and vitamin D. You also want to eat more protein. One functional medicine dietitian told us that helps build muscle, and if you're building muscle strength, then you are also building bone strength. You want to be mindful of your workouts. The best ways to build bone density, one therapist told us, are going to be resistance exercises like lifting weights and also exercises that make your bones take a bit of an impact, such as jumping or even running, just loading the bones a little bit more. I'm Dr. Sanjay Gupta, helping you live a better life.
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0: Good morning. Here are the stories we are following at this hour. According to Allstate's 2026 America's Best Drivers report, Boston is the most collision-prone city in the United States. In Brownsville, Texas, the safest city, according to the report, drivers go 15 years between collisions. In Boston, that number is 3.76 years. This from the Worcester Police Department. City officials are warning residents about scam phone calls, falsely claiming that customers must switch their electricity supplier or make an immediate payment to avoid having their power shut off. City of Worcester said the callers have been specifically mentioning the Green Worcester Electric City Aggregation Program, but stressed that enrollment in the program does not affect National Grid's electric delivery service. According to the city, callers falsely claim that National Grid will disconnect a customer's electricity unless they change suppliers or pay a large sum of money. Officials said those claims are not true. While Americans set off millions of dollars worth of fireworks over the weekend, drone shows are slowly becoming more popular. Drones in big city Independence Day celebrations entertained with formations that included Uncle Sam and George Washington. Team USA's defense went missing as Belgium advances in the World Cup with a 4-1 victory over the U.S. Belgium will go on to face Spain. Periods of rain continue today. Rain will be heavy at times. Windy with a high around 70. Wednesday, the sun will try to peek out in the afternoon. Temperatures will climb into the upper 70s. I'm Hank Stoltz, and you're up to date.
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0: 1045 XLO. We are Jenna Frank. My friend Jennifer is still visiting her family in Rochester, including Grandma Lou. She will be back on Thursday morning. And speaking of Grandma Lou, Grandma Lou will be here Thursday morning. Her regular time, 7:10. And if you want to win some concert tickets, Grandma Lou always has them. And, well, it's kind of fun to listen to a 98-year-old woman recite the lyrics to a popular song. And again, Grandma Lou, that's Thursday at 7:10. Well, with Jen out, I always try and go back through stuff we've talked about. We have a computer that just kind of pretty much records anything we want it to record. Some of this stuff goes back a long way. I just happened to randomly find a file. I don't know what this is about. I obviously, when I tell you when we recorded it, don't remember recording it. But let's see what this is all about. The title of the file is Girls' Weekend Goes Badly. We first talked about this June 26th, 2025. Let's figure out what this is together.
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0: A group of women went away on a girls-type trip. They were from Kentucky. They went down to Marco Island in Florida.
1: Those girls' trips get crazy.
0: Well, they do when the group gets hit by lightning.
1: Ooh, boy, that's not good.
0: The group was struck by lightning when they were out on the island in Florida. One of the survivors says she and the others who survived have gone and gotten tattoos to remember the experience of their girls' trip.
1: Did someone not survive the way you're saying that?
0: The way when they say of the survivors, that means
1: somebody passed. That's really sad. They're on a girls' weekend and somebody gets struck by lightning.
0: You know what they all got for tattoos? Lightning bolts.
1: Wow.
0: Now
1: I guess the women that got away from it might be happy about it, but it's kind of strange to get that when your friend might have passed away.
0: And they said they got the lightning bolt to remember the experience of their girls' trip. Struck by lightning, wouldn't remember that without the tattoo? I think that I might remember the rest of my life without
1: one. I definitely think you'd remember that.
0: Hopefully neither one of us or anybody will have that experience. 104.5 XLO.

0: That's Ray here, 104.5 XLO. Jen and Frank, my friend Jennifer, is off. She'll be back on Thursday morning. If you're familiar with the show, when this happens, I like to play stuff we did a long time ago. Some of it goes back 10 years, some of it 6 months. But I found this file on a computer. It says that we recorded this originally May 3rd of 2024. And the only title on the file is Naked Gardening. Let's find out what that's all about together. 104.5 XLO, we are Jen and Frank. Good morning.
1: Yesterday was an absolutely gorgeous day out. If you were thinking to yourself, I got to get out and get the yard fixed up, maybe do a little planting, a little gardening, I have for you the top five best cities for naked gardening.
0: Okay, that could get awkward.
1: Could get awkward. You're in your own yard, though. Kind of strange. Do you walk around your house naked?
0: Yeah.
1: When your wife's not there or when your wife's there?
0: No, when she's not there.
1: Okay.
0: She doesn't want to, you know,
1: good
0: come
1: naked,
0: on.
1: Bad
0: yeah,
1: naked.
0: That's...
1: We've all seen Seinfeld. Well, your top five best cities for naked gardening, let's count them down from five to one. Asheville, North Carolina, sitting at number five. Austin, Texas at number four. New York City at number three.
0: Okay, wait a minute.
1: Hold on a sec.
0: Come on.
1: People have those terrace gardens. Yeah, I don't want to see that.
0: That's not right.
1: You really have no space in New York unless you're rich.
0: Or you're on a rooftop garden.
1: And you have
0: garden,
1: a rooftop
0: or,
1: garden, yeah. But no one wants to see you up there naked.
0: No.
1: Number two, Philadelphia for naked gardening. And the number one city for naked gardening, Miami, Florida.
0: All right. Almost all of those surprise me.
1: Yeah.
0: Well, especially New York and Philadelphia.
1: Philadelphia and New York, because you don't have a lot of space in those two cities, generally speaking, to get outside and do some gardening.
0: Right.
1: But naked gardening.
0: Yeah. If you're bent over working on your crops and you're about 15 feet away from your neighbor because you're in a city, that's got to get disturbing in a very short
1: full
0: time.
1: Full moon there. Full moon.
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0: 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Just giving you a heads up, 495 northbound at 290. There is an accident being reported there. I don't have any details whether the road shut down or not, but if that's your normal route, you at least have been forewarned, and good luck with that. Good morning, Hank.
21: Good morning. Here are the stories we are following at this hour. Worcester police warning city residents of a scam where a caller pretends to be from your energy provider and threatens you with shutting off the power if you don't make an immediate payment. Don't be fooled. It is not true. Residents are urged to watch for several warning signs, including threats of immediate shutoff without prior notice, demands for payment when an account is current, requests to pay by wire transfer, gift cards, or cryptocurrency, and requests for an account number. City noted that National Grid already has customers' account information and does not need them to provide it over the phone. According to Allstate, Boston drivers are the worst, and Worcester isn't too far behind. Boston comes in dead last at number 200 on the 2026 America's Best Drivers Report. Worcester comes in at 197. Boston drivers are said to be on their phones, leading to distracted drivers. Slow down, stay focused, and give yourself space from the car in front. How much time did we spend talking about the heat wave? A lot, right? Well, the new study shows the average person spends 45 hours a year talking about the weather and weather-related stories. Team USA's World Cup run has come to an end. They lost to Belgium 4-1. Rain with us into this evening. It will be heavy at times, high around 70. Sun will try to come out Wednesday afternoon, and the temperature will approach 80. I'm Hank Stoltz, and you're up to date.
0: Thank you very much, Hank. Right now, 62 in Worcester, 66 in downtown Boston, 64 in Nashua, New Hampshire. Looks like clouds, rain, and temperatures in the 60s to lower 70s. 104.5 XLO.

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I'm here with Mackenzie coming up. Why did Adam Sandler have to call the Nantucket police? We'll have it for you. The buzz is next. The 104.5 XLO.

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1: Well, the news continues to be about the big wedding over the weekend, and everybody's asking questions of everybody who was inside. Here, I'm going to throw up a smorgasbord of information. Kenz, if at any point I'm telling something that's not accurate, stop me.
2: Because I was there.
1: Because you were there. Yes, and everybody's still wondering why you didn't take advantage of the plus one. Let's see. The sister of Kansas City Chiefs player Trey Smith caught the wedding bouquet.
2: Ashley.
1: See, that didn't take long. What am I? 3 seconds into this? Ashley Smith. Anyway, she did post some photos on Instagram. Why don't you hold all this?
2: And
1: in an hour, you're doing this. Because where's Jet? You know what I mean? Of all the times for her to be out.
2: Is that during Taylor Swift's wedding?
1: At least you're here.
2: Oh, my God.
1: Thank you.
2: Ruse? Was Jen going to the wedding? She went to New York.
1: That's true.
2: Okay.
1: And you know what? She's texted me, but I haven't seen a single picture.
2: She could have been at the wedding.
1: Probably. Mm. Well, we're going to find out. Apparently, Taylor and Travis looking for a new home in New York. She already has one, but they want a fresh start home that's both theirs. What else happened? Some people said dinner was kind of a mess because the buffet lines were super long and there weren't enough places for everybody to sit. Would you post that after you just left her wedding?
2: No.
1: I would not.
2: Nope.
1: Because you are not going to another big time wedding if that's you. I mean, that you can't say that. Dinner was a mess. I'll put that in your pile.
2: Oh, man.
1: Let's see. Adam Sandler was on Nantucket when he had to call the police. Why? Well, it wasn't an emergency. He wanted to know where he could find a pickup basketball game. Adam Sandler visited Nantucket on Sunday. He did call the police non-emergency line. He wanted to play basketball. Well, sure enough, one of this guy's friends said Adam Sandler rolled up in a car and started playing pickup. He says, let me just stretch it out a little bit and then I'll hop in. They said his basketball skills, he was a great passer, playmaker. Apparently he doesn't shoot well, but anyway, that would be so cool.
2: To play basketball?
1: Yeah, all of a sudden a car rolls up, he gets out.
2: Well, that's what I was saying yesterday, because Adam Sandler apparently got in a quick game of basketball before the Madison Square Garden wedding. So to be like a fly in the wall to see all of a sudden, like you're standing there, you see Adam Sandler, maybe Travis, maybe Jason.
1: Imagine all of them.
2: All of a sudden they're start just playing basketball and you're like, what's going on?
1: It would be weird, but it would be some story to tell. No doubt about that. And if you're wondering how long is it going to take for AI to take over the movie world? Well, it's happened. The AI actress known as Tilly Norwood will make her feature film debut. She'll play the lead in a comedy drama called Misaligned. And it sounds like she's going to play herself. What kills me, we're already talking about her like she's real.
2: She's playing herself.
1: She's going to be an AI robot in the movie.
2: Yourself.
1: Yeah. I don't know. It's going to get weird, people. That's all I can say. And we won't even get into the adult films. I don't know what's going to happen there. But there it is. That's the buzz on 104.5 XLO. I'm looking at the website for Lux Auto Plus. To me, I come in every morning. It's like a treasure hunt. I want to see what they have. I punch in the filters, all that. I was looking for an SUV, low miles, and a low price. This one popped out, and it seems like one of the better deals I've seen in a while. How about a 2019 BMW X5 xDrive 40i SUV? It is black on black, looks absolutely gorgeous. 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
6: 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Expect delays.
7: 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We highly recommend you stay off the roads.
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0: 104.5 XLO, Jennifer Frank. Jennifer's off. That doesn't mean we still don't have tickets for you. We do. Shakira will be at the TD Garden on July 11th. Boy, that's coming right around the corner. We have tickets for the July 11th show. We're going to give those away this morning at 9:10. Make sure you're here. Win those tickets. You'll begin at the TD Garden on July 11th.
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5: Good morning. Here are the stories we are following at this hour. According to Allstate's 2026 America's Best Drivers Report, Boston is the most collision-prone city in the United States. In Brownsville, Texas, the safest city, according to the report, drivers go 15 years between collisions. In Boston, that number is 3.76 years. This from the Worcester Police Department. City officials are warning residents about scam phone calls, falsely claiming that customers must switch their electricity supplier or make an immediate payment to avoid having their power shut off. City of Worcester said the callers have been specifically mentioning the Green Worcester Electric City Aggregation Program, but stressed that enrollment in the program does not affect National Grid's electric delivery service. According to the city, callers falsely claim that National Grid will disconnect a customer's electricity unless they change suppliers or pay a large sum of money. Officials said those claims are not true. While Americans set off millions of dollars worth of fireworks over the weekend, drone shows are slowly becoming more popular. Drones in big city Independence Day celebrations entertained with formations that included Uncle Sam and George Washington. Team USA's defense went missing as Belgium advances in the World Cup with a 4-1 victory over the U.S. Belgium will go on to face Spain. Periods of rain continue today. Rain will be heavy at times. Windy with a high around 70. Wednesday, the sun will try to peek out in the afternoon. Temperatures will climb into the upper 70s. I'm Hank Stoltz, and you're up to date.
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0: 104.5 XLO, Jenna Frank. Jennifer's off. She'll be back on Thursday. I'm hanging out with Mackenzie, and we're hanging out with you. We appreciate it. If you caught the news with Hank, he said the Boston drivers voted the worst in the nation. I wanted to make sure you heard that this morning. Get up, get out of bed with a certain amount of pride. We finally have been acknowledged for what we've been working for all these years. This is just hilarious to read. Just how bad is it? It says here at the top of a paragraph, in Boston, the absolute last city for safe driving on the list. We only go 3.7 years in between accidents. The average is well over 7. So we are more than 167% more likely to hit something than anybody else.
1: Why isn't New York City on this? Like, don't they? There's no room on the streets there. You just bump into each other. It's like bumper.
0: I think maybe that's it.
1: Bumper cars.
0: Yeah, you can't get going fast enough to damage anybody. You probably would never even meet your deductible. Well, I mean, that is just, why anybody would have a car in New York. I have no idea.
1: But there are so many.
0: Yeah. Oh yeah. You ever taken a taxi before the days of Uber?
1: Well, taxi drivers just scare me.
0: You go like 2 blocks, you beg the guy to get out of there because you've been in it for an hour. It's horrible.
1: I'll walk the rest of the way. Thank you.
0: Yeah. And if you recently got in an accident in Boston, thank you for the contribution. Hopefully we'll continue to hold the title.

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0: 104.5 XLO, Jennifer Frank. Jennifer's off. She'll be back on Thursday. I'm here with Mackenzie. It's 7:21. Well, that was the end of the road for U.S. Soccer team last night in the World Cup. We lost to Belgium. I didn't know if we were supposed to beat them or not. I got to be honest with you.
1: I have no idea. I know Josh watched it.
0: Did he watch it?
1: Yeah.
0: Yeah, I was thinking, I started to watch it. I'm like, there's no point. I'm never going to make it beyond 15 minutes. And then I'm going
1: to
0: fall asleep.
1: Start at 8, right?
0: Yeah, 8 o'clock. So, I mean, we get up like 3-year-olds at ridiculous hours. It was not going to happen. So we're all done there, but the games will continue. The other thing that's continuing is TSA is continuing to ask foreign fans if they would stop trying to bring ranch dressing through security. They're having to take the bottles because they're too big.
1: That's hilarious.
0: It can only be, what, 3 ounces to get on a plane, yeah. I think? Well, obviously, these bottles are bigger, but they've absolutely gone crazy for them. All the World Cup soccer fans have. Well, the fine folks at UPS have come to the rescue. They are offering what they're calling a ship and dip promotion. They will knock 20% off any international shipping of ranch bottles. Now, the TSA Instagram, after reading that, oh, please avoid chugging your ranch outside security. The airlines will be happy to check it for you as well.
1: Yeah.
0: So people are, instead of throwing it away, are guzzling it.
1: That's disgusting.
0: That is disturbing.
1: And that could be a long plane ride.
0: Oh, with a belly full of that? You know who would only have the worst seat other than you? The people next to you. Because I have a feeling a bottle of ranch dressing.
1: Ooh. No, but that's genius of them to do like the whole pack and dip or whatever. Because if everyone's trying to travel with their ranch dressing, why not?
0: I was shocked to find out people can't get that over there. It should be, you'd think they'd just start shipping this stuff after everybody wanted it.
1: No, it reminds me of the craze with Nutella, because Nutella became nuts over here, but my dad reminded me, like, way back in the day, it was huge over in Europe. It was on every menu before we even knew what Nutella was.
0: Yeah, I never heard of that.
1: Yeah, and now it's everywhere.
0: Yeah. Well, anyway, so if you're still in this country and you're looking to head home and you want to bring a ranch bottle, bring as many as you want as long as you check them or ship them with the good people at UPS.
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3: Good morning. Here are the stories we are following at this hour. Worcester police warning city residents of a scam where a caller pretends to be from your energy provider and threatens you with shutting off the power if you don't make an immediate payment. Don't be fooled. It is not true. Residents are urged to watch for several warning signs, including threats of immediate shutoff without prior notice, demands for payment when an account is current, requests to pay by wire transfer, gift cards, or cryptocurrency, and requests for an account number. City noted that National Grid already has customers' account information and does not need them to provide it over the phone. According to Allstate, Boston drivers are the worst, and Worcester isn't too far behind. Boston comes in dead last at number 200 on the 2026 America's Best Drivers Report. Worcester comes in at 197. Boston drivers are said to be on their phones, leading to distracted drivers. Slow down, stay focused, and give yourself space from the car in front. How much time did we spend talking about the heat wave? A lot, right? Well, the new study shows the average person spends 45 hours a year talking about the weather and weather-related stories. Team USA's World Cup run has come to an end. They lost to Belgium 4-1. Rain with us into this evening. It will be heavy at times, high around 70. Sun will try to come out Wednesday afternoon, and the temperature will approach 80. I'm Hank Stoltz, and you're up to date.

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1: 104.5 XLO. We're Jen and Frank, minus Jennifer. She'll be back in on Thursday. Mackenzie and I are hanging out. Thanks for spending part of your morning with us. A couple recently celebrating their 100 birthdays. That's right, each of them turning 100 with a McDonald's breakfast. They live in Tennessee. They recently celebrated turning 100 by keeping their McDonald's breakfast tradition alive. Every Friday, John and Jerry Carroll eat breakfast with their friends at McDonald's. The couple recently celebrated their 80th wedding anniversary. They eat the same Egg McMuffin with sausage every time they come in. 100 years old.
2: Hey, good for them.
1: Have you ever seen these groups in like a McDonald's or a Burger King where they're all hanging out like these, you know,
2: yeah.
1: These social groups that meet there every day?
2: Well, they're up early. They're there for their coffee, their food. I mean, McDonald's breakfast. They've got good picante sauce for their hash browns.
1: Listen, you pull the whole thing together and it's a good time. The funny thing is listening to them solve the world's problems. Like, if I'm eating somewhere alone, I'll sit next to one of those groups. It's hilarious.
2: To get ideas?
1: Oh, yeah. That's. But then I'm also running the math. 80th wedding anniversary. Let's see. I've been married how long? There's a little bit of time to go.
2: Yeah. You think? Because you don't know how many years you've been married.
1: I did the math this time.
2: Okay.
1: Let's just say this. We got a ways to go to hit that 80. And I'm not sure she'd sign up for that.

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1: 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Well, more odds and ends coming out with the wedding, of course, Taylor and Travis. Apparently, some other stories are starting to come out from people who are in there as well. But let's start off with they're reportedly looking for a new home already. They're looking in New York City. Now, she obviously already has a place there. I'm pretty sure she's got a place everywhere at this point. But they want a fresh start home that's both of theirs. I can get that. He doesn't want to feel like he's moving into her place. You want your own place, right?
2: He should know his role.
1: I'm joking. No, listen. There is a little bit of truth to that. Let's be honest. When he retires from football, it's, his fame days are over. So I don't have a problem with that at all.
2: He's still Taylor Swift plus one.
1: Exactly. And always will be. Avril Lavigne won one of the Chanel bags that was raffled off. There was also a car raffled off. Uh-huh. And I don't know who won that one. Somebody said, complained about something. It said the food service was a mess because buffet lines were super long and there wasn't enough places for everyone to sit. You would have thought they'd have that under control.
2: They also said that people were judging the flower arrangement, saying that they weren't as full as they would imagine them to be. Because when that Ashley girl won the bouquet toss, she showed it, and it does look like a bunch of crumbled, bent over flowers.
1: Like it's not its first wedding?
2: Yeah.
1: Okay. Well, speaking of Ashley, she did catch the bouquet. She is the sister of Kansas City Chiefs player Trey Smith. So that's pretty cool. She posted a bunch
2: of pictures. I like the fact that she did that bouquet toss because a lot of new brides, they don't even do that anymore.
1: No?
2: No.
1: A lot of traditions are gone.
2: Yeah. It's weird. Like, it's very weird for the younger generation, but like, I think throwing the bouquet.
1: I don't even know the significance of it. Do you? Other than the person who catches is getting married next?
2: I thought that was the only significance of it.
1: Well, that's why when they throw the garter, all the guys run away.
2: Yeah, because they're going to be the lands next on the married, floor. Like, no!
1: It lands on the floor, then they got to coax somebody into picking it up.
2: Yeah.
1: Yeah. Anyway, what else is happening? Let's see. Apparently, somebody in this room was wrong when they suggested that the entire video would be shown in the movie theaters. I'm talking about their wedding video.
2: Yeah, you said that, and then they said, absolutely not. We did not videotape anything for a video.
1: Well, this loudmouth stands corrected.
2: Yeah.
1: I was wrong. Will you relay that to my friend Jennifer?
2: No, you're going to tell her to her fate.
1: Okay. And this story just cracks me up. Adam Sandler went to Nantucket. No big deal there. However, he called the Nantucket Police Department to ask if they knew where a pickup basketball game was that he could play in. Well, apparently they had no problem with it. He did call the non-emergency line. They hooked him up with some people who were already playing. The guys who were playing said this. Adam Sandler rolled in a car and started playing pickup with us. He said, let me just stretch out for a little bit and I'll hop in. That is so cool. The pictures are awesome. He does this all the time. He's just such a normal guy, which is why yesterday I said to you, it looks weird with him in a tux and no beard.
2: Hey, every now and then you got to clean up.
1: Yeah, I'm well aware of that, whether it's against, anyway, you get the idea. That's The Buzz on 104.5 XLO.
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0: 104.5 XLO. Jen and Frank Jensoff should be back on Thursday. Kens and I are hanging out. If you're going into the tall ships this weekend, it should be quite a parade. The parade will start on Saturday from 9 a.m. and it'll go over till 4 p.m. featuring over 60 tall ships from more than 20 countries. They're in Boston Harbor right now. You actually can go on board and take a tour, which is amazing. I last time they were in town, I don't even want to say what date it was. But anyway, I did this. And the only thing that stuck out in my head is, how did these maniacs build these boats, get on them, having no idea where the hell they're going or for how long they're going to be there, and then just take off into the sunset? That is mind-blowing to me.
1: Sounds pretty good to me.
0: Now, let's flash back into that time period. These people weren't brushing their teeth or practicing any hygiene. Can you imagine that by the time after several months on one of those? No, thank you. I mean, I want to take a shower when I get off a plane after a fly home from Florida.
1: I can smell it right now.
0: Yeah, mix that in with a little rat poop and some bad food, and you've got yourself a cruise. Anyway, it's happening again. They'll be in there total from the 10th through the 16th. So the tall ship's coming to Boston.
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17: 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Expect delays.
18: 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We highly recommend you stay off the roads.
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23: Good morning. Here are the stories we are following at this hour. According to Allstate's 2026 America's Best Drivers report, Boston is the most collision-prone city in the United States. In Brownsville, Texas, the safest city, according to the report, drivers go 15 years between collisions. In Boston, that number is 3.76 years. This from the Worcester Police Department. City officials are warning residents about scam phone calls, falsely claiming that customers must switch their electricity supplier or make an immediate payment to avoid having their power shut off. City of Worcester said the callers have been specifically mentioning the Green Worcester Electric City Aggregation Program, but stressed that enrollment in the program does not affect National Grid's electric delivery service. According to the city, callers falsely claim that National Grid will disconnect a customer's electricity unless they change suppliers or pay a large sum of money. Officials said those claims are not true. While Americans set off millions of dollars worth of fireworks over the weekend, drone shows are slowly becoming more popular. Drones in big city Independence Day celebrations entertained with formations that included Uncle Sam and George Washington. Team USA's defense went missing as Belgium advances in the World Cup with a 4-1 victory over the U.S. Belgium will go on to face Spain. Periods of rain continue today. Rain will be heavy at times. Windy with a high around 70. Wednesday, the sun will try to peek out in the afternoon. Temperatures will climb into the upper 70s. I'm Hank Stoltz, and you're up to date.
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0: 104.5 XLO. We're Jen and Frank. Jen's off. She'll be back on Thursday. It's Mackenzie and I hanging out. We appreciate you spending part of your morning with us. It's 8:10. We've already run into a bunch of people. We get up very early. So far, about five people I've run into today, including you. First thing out of their mouth, boy, this is a good nap day.
1: Yeah, wicked good.
0: It is nasty out. If you're listening to us, it's nasty. Most temperatures aren't going to get out of 60 today, but it is just rain and gray and all, you know. What are you going to do?
1: It's a good TV day, stay at the house day.
0: Yeah. I'd love to go out and work in the yard, but look at the weather.
1: Well, you'd really love to golf, but that's not happening.
0: That's true, too. If it came down to, well, we all both know. But anyway, if you're down the Cape, there's an actual flood watch happening. They say rain will be heavy over the next hour, especially. That flood watch will go until 2 o'clock this afternoon. So if you're down on the Cape or Nantucket in that area, I guess you're getting belted pretty good right now. But guess what? Eventually, this, too, will leave, and we'll go back to complaining about the heat.

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1: 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She'll be in on Thursday. I'm here with Mackenzie. It's 8:21. A few weeks back, we posted a video on our social media of my 17-year-old niece, Macy, walking out of the hospital after a heart transplant. She went home. Everything seemed fine. Then I put her in for a scan. Turns out there's a blockage. So she went back in again, and they were able to get everything all straightened out. So I just got a text saying no rejection of her heart or anything like that. I'm only bringing it up because a lot of people said some nice things. Apparently, she's leaving the hospital and will be driving a car next week. So it's
2: okay,
1: amazing.
2: Good. You scared me for a second.
1: Well, every time I get one of these, I'm like, oh, good night. No. She's had 9 surgeries, 9 heart surgeries. She's 17.
2: Crazy.
1: And
2: I can't even imagine.
1: No, absolutely not. So she's doing great. Unfortunately, some other families had to suffer because of it. But one of the coolest things I ever saw is this woman and this guy were going to get married. They were older, so it wasn't their first marriage, whatever. And she had had a son who passed away, and she donated the heart. So they're right there in the courthouse getting ready to get married, and this guy walks up and looks at her, and he's got a stethoscope around his neck. And he gives it to the woman. He was the one who got her son's heart there.
2: Oh,
1: the guy invited him so that her son would be able to be at the wedding. So that's really, it's amazing what they can do.
2: Oh, yeah.
1: Thank God there are people who are smart enough, you know, to do this stuff, because I'm not that guy. 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
2: Good morning. Here are the stories we are following at this hour. Worcester police warning city residents of a scam where a caller pretends to be from your energy provider and threatens you with shutting off the power if you don't make an immediate payment. Don't be fooled. It is not true. Residents are urged to watch for several warning signs, including threats of immediate shutoff without prior notice, demands for payment when an account is current, requests to pay by wire transfer, gift cards, or cryptocurrency, and requests for an account number. City noted that National Grid already has customers' account information and does not need them to provide it over the phone. According to Allstate, Boston drivers are the worst, and Worcester isn't too far behind. Boston comes in dead last at number 200 on the 2026 America's Best Drivers Report. Worcester comes in at 197. Boston drivers are said to be on their phones, leading to distracted drivers. Slow down, stay focused, and give yourself space from the car in front. How much time did we spend talking about the heat wave? A lot, right? Well, the new study shows the average person spends 45 hours a year talking about the weather and weather-related stories. Team USA's World Cup run has come to an end. They lost to Belgium 4-1. Rain with us into this evening. It will be heavy at times, high around 70. Sun will try to come out Wednesday afternoon, and the temperature will approach 80. I'm Hank Stoltz, and you're up to date.

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Well, let's see. Adam Sandler calls the cops and Whoopi Goldberg misses work for a weird reason. The buzz is next on 1045 XLO.

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1: The Buzz, sponsored by Big Y. Big Y, nicely done. Well, the big wedding's still the topic of conversation. If you listen to the program on a regular basis, there was a rather loud man in here suggesting that they're going to be filming their wedding and then releasing it into movie theaters.
2: Yep.
1: Well, nope. Apparently not going to happen. According to People magazine, they say the couple have no plans to drop a film about the big day.
2: Yeah, you clearly don't know Tay-Tay the way we do.
1: Well, I said that I think it would be streamed or something, so I'm still not out of the game. You think this will never see the light of day?
2: I mean, no one was allowed to have any sort of phone in there or take any sort of footage, so I don't know.
1: Well, I don't either, obviously, because I was way wrong on that one.
2: Yeah.
1: Oh, well.
2: Money grab on their wedding, Frank.
1: You don't think it would be? Well, never mind. Ashley Smith, am I saying that correctly? Sister of Kansas City Chiefs player Trey Smith. She caught the bouquet. She also posted some stuff on Instagram about it, including two selfies with the bouquet. You said it didn't look as impressive as you thought.
2: Yeah, the flowers, people were like, what is that? That's the bouquet? It looked like someone just went out and like picked them real quick.
1: Oh, jeez. Somebody's getting a phone call. That's for darn sure.
2: Hey, maybe that was the whole point. Maybe, I don't know.
1: Other things that have happened, apparently some people did complain about the food, specifically saying dinner was kind of a mess because the buffet lines were super long and there weren't enough places for everybody to sit. I, like we said earlier, would not want to be the one person who commented negatively about that wedding because you're probably going to be on the short stick.
2: Wait, what? Not invited to our next wedding?
1: Or anybody's. Absolutely. Adam Sandler had to call the police on Nantucket. It was a non-emergency. Why? He couldn't find a pickup basketball game. That's right. He called the cops and said that he needed to find a pickup basketball game. And did they know of one? Well, it turned out they were able to hook him up. Some of the people who were on the court said all of a sudden, quote, Adam Sandler rolled in a car and started playing pickup with the boys. He said, just let me stretch for a minute and I'll hop in. He apparently is a pretty good basketball player. He does this all the time. And Whoopi Goldberg missed work yesterday. Why? Well, because of a volcanic eruption. She was absent from yesterday's view. Mount Etna blew, so she's stuck in Sicily. She did call into the show. She said she didn't know how long she's going to be there. They're trying to get out now, but that's a new one, huh? Yeah, a volcano. Can't make it to work. Might try that here. And that's The Buzz, 104.5 XLO.
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0: States and points unknown. Jenny.

hate to give the satisfaction asking how you're doing now. 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

0: 104.5 XLO, Jen and Frank. Jen's off. She will be back on Thursday. I'm here with Mackenzie. Something just popped into my head, Kenz. Whatever happened with the saga of the gas grill being put together? I was out one day. Is that the day that you were able to report that it's good to go?
1: What, the one that we bought?
0: Yeah.
1: Yeah, we're bringing it back.
0: Finally, you've admitted defeat. Kenz and her boyfriend bought a gas grill, and instead of having them, put it together there, you thought you'd ambitiously take it home and do it.
1: It's a very valuable life lesson for anybody who has
0: when
1: never,
0: to give up?
1: Who has never bought a grill before. I mean, listening to my boyfriend say he put grills together, I thought it was a thing. Guys do this.
0: Yeah.
1: Then I asked my dad, I go, how long did it take you to put your grill together? He's like, Kenz, I've never put a grill together.
0: No, hell
1: he's like,
0: no.
1: I have them do it.
0: Absolutely. And I don't care what it costs because I'm not going through that. It is one of the worst things ever, especially if it starts going south on you.
1: Josh has like stormed off many a days trying to put that thing together. So we have admitted defeat.
0: And let me just say this to IKEA. You probably have great products and all that, but I'm not your guy. I have seen people take hours to put something together.
1: Listen, I have put together IKEA furniture, but this grill was on a different level. I'm like, what's going on here?
0: Especially if they've got the instructions in two different languages on different sides of the page.
1: You look at the directions. Even my dad looked at them and he was like, nope.
0: Nope. Absolutely not. The worst thing I ever did was when my son was about to be born. We had a nursery. I put together a crib out in the living room that took me 3 hours to do. I went to wheel it into the nursery. It was too wide for the door.
1: Oh, God.
0: I had to take it apart and do it again.
1: That's funny.
0: My wife fled the scene.
1: I probably would have too.
0: And I didn't blame her one bit. If I were her, I'd get in that car and get as far away from me as I could.
1: I tried to get away from Josh. I was like, I don't want any part of this. And I was like, and you're angry.
0: Yeah. Oh, and angry is, absolutely. My friends at Lux Auto Plus, I'm on their website right now. 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

0: 1045 XLO, Jen and Frank. Jen's gone. I'm hanging out with Mackenzie. It's 9:10, and the next game to be played down in Boston Stadium or Gillette is going to be Thursday night, this Thursday at 4 o'clock. It'll be a quarterfinal. I don't know who's going to be in it yet, but a quarterfinal, and I think that's the last one after that. I could be wrong. But it's going to be about 88 degrees after raining for two straight days. The humidity will be outrageous. You think we see guys rolling around on the field now holding their legs? These guys are going to be drained.
1: I wouldn't know. I haven't watched.
0: You haven't watched a single bit of it, have you?
1: No.
0: I can't find myself to watch the whole game. It would be easier if they had a scoreboard. And then I could tell how much time's left in the game and who's winning and things like that. But there's no scoreboard. So the game just keeps going, and you can't figure out for how long.
1: Yeah, like I said, I wouldn't know. Josh watches, like, on the TV. He watches on his phone, so.
0: Oh, he does?
1: Yeah.
0: I know. I've tried. I can't do the whole thing. I'll drop in and out depending if I'm betting or not.

0: Dave XLO, Jen and Frank. Jen's off. She's with Grandma Lou right now. She sent me a picture. Grandma Lou looks great. She will be back on Thursday. It's Ken's and I. It's 9:17. Have you ever gone like deep sea fishing or charter boat fishing?
1: Yes.
0: Or you have? You, well, you were in Florida forever.
1: Yes.
0: It would be hard to avoid down there.
1: That's why I told you I love fishing.
0: Yeah. Well, I'm going this Saturday with my daughter and my son. We always go every year out of Gloucester. The Yankee fleet up there, it's fantastic.
1: That's going to be fun for you.
0: It
1: is. I miss doing that kind of stuff.
0: Well, listen, it's an 8-hour trip. Perhaps there's another rod available. You want to come out?
1: And I left both of my fishing poles in Florida.
0: Oh, no.
1: That made me sad.
0: So you were into it.
1: Yeah, I had two ugly sticks. I like saying the name of it, ugly stick.
0: I have an ugly stick, too.
1: Yeah.
0: No, I really do. I'm not saying anything dirty, so don't freak out, people.
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3: 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How much?
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0: And Frank, Jen's on vacation. She will be back on Thursday. Boy, are we in some kind of weird weather pattern. Either it's 95 and blistering hot, or it's 60, gray, and rainy. How about something a little in between? It's unbelievable. I played golf last Saturday. It was like near 100. Fortunately, Heritage is beautiful, and it's outdoor, you know, plenty of breeze and all that. But man, oh man, some kind of extreme weather we're having now.
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Jennifer is on vacation, hanging out with Grandma Lou and her family. Just got a nice picture with her and Grandma Lou in it, the whole gang. Grandma Lou doing great. And if you're a listener of the program, you know Grandma Lou comes along every Thursday, 7:10. She recites the lyrics to a song. You know the song and artist. Grandma Lou will give you a prize. That's happening this Thursday, 7:10. 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

104.5 XLO, New England's best variety. It's Mackenzie. A little bit of a rainy Tuesday in front of us, right? What a bad day to be a mailman. I text my boyfriend already. He is a mailman in Holden. I said, wow, it's really coming down out there. And I have yet to get a response. Perhaps I made him angry. My bad.

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1: 104.5 XLO, it's Mackenzie. Well, every day we get more and more details about the Taylor Swift, Travis Kelce wedding. I had heard this the weekend they got married, that people had seen Taylor and Travis holding a dog, so they automatically assumed they're getting a dog. And the Swifties are going nuts right now. The fans are going wild because they think that they have adopted a dog. And friends have smiled at the rumors because Taylor and Travis have always talked about building a life together. But we don't even know if it was their dog or if they were holding someone else's dog. I love how these rumors get started. Maybe we'll manifest them having a dog, right? Here's Taylor Swift now with Elizabeth.

world's lost its faith. Our colors will fade eventually. 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I take one look at you, you're taking me out.

0: 1045 XLO, it's Mackenzie. Well, we are at about 63 degrees right now. Still raining, supposed to be raining all day long. Maybe a period or two where it's just wet. But yeah, I wish I could give you better news. Rain, rain, rain. But tomorrow, partly sunny. High of 83. We're going in the right direction. And then Thursday, quite similar. Partly cloudy, some sunshine, high of 86.
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19: A better life with Dr. Sanjay Gupta.
20: By age 35, two-thirds of American men will experience some degree of noticeable hair loss. And by age 50, about 85% of men will have significantly thinning hair. That's according to the American Hair Loss Association. Now, one dermatologist explained that hair loss can either be genetic or it can be triggered by stress, illness, surgery, medications, major life events. No matter the cause, a lot of men, understandably, are frustrated by hair loss because it seems like a loss of control. You can take great care of your scalp by all sorts of expensive lotions and potions, but that might not matter. There are some tried and true medications that might work, like minoxidil or finasteride. But another solution is just shaving it off, and I've heard more and more how liberating this can be for a lot of guys. That's the ultimate control of their appearance. I'm Dr. Sanjay Gupta, helping you live a better life.
21: They're the absolute best.
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104.5 XL, it's Mackenzie. Well, AI, robots, they scare me a little bit. They're going to take all of our jobs one of these days, and it could be happening sooner than later. I'm reading that an all-robot hotel is coming soon, and this is happening in China, not here, but they promise that machines will handle every task in the building. The idea was pitched with a demo video showing robots riding elevators, delivering snacks, cleaning rooms, and doing interactive performances. They're going to be doing a trial run of select hotel rooms. This is scary, is it not? But I kind of want to see it.

104.5 XLO, it's Mackenzie. Well, tomorrow, Out to Lunch is back. Last week, it was way too hot with that heat wave. No one wanted to be outside, but it is returning this Wednesday. It happens every Wednesday from now all the way until August, from 11 a.m. till 3 p.m. So spend your lunch on the Worcester Common, downtown Worcester. This week, they've got Brown Eyed Woman as their entertainment. It's the world's only all-female Grateful Dead tribute band. So that sounds amazing. And of course, every week there are food trucks. You can even buy jewelry and clothes there now. It's expanding.

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20: A better life with Dr. Sanjay Gupta.
21: They say consistency is key, but sometimes you just gotta switch it up. A new study out of Harvard School of Public Health found that varying your exercise routine could add years to your life. What exercise someone didn't matter much. What did matter was that all the exercises together worked all the muscle groups in their body. Now, an added benefit to changing things up is it can help you push through the plateau effect. That's when your body gets so efficient at doing something that you actually stop getting better at it. And we know from previous research that specializing in any one sport at a young age can make someone actually more prone to injury. And as experts we talk to point out, even elite athletes switch up things with their workouts, making sure to target strength, cardio, flexibility, balance, and doing that every single week. I'm Dr. Sanjay Gupta, helping you live a better life.

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104.5 XL. It's Mackenzie. Well, good news for these two. I mean, I have been following this couple, Jada Pinkett Smith and Will Smith, since they got together way back in 1997. I know I'm aging myself, but they were like the coolest couple back then. But right now, it looks like Jada, has moved back in with Will. They have been up, they have been down, they have been all around. But this is a good move. They are happy and they love each other and are committed to supporting each other. Maybe this is it. Maybe they're not going to fight and break up anymore for the sake of their kids. They got back together in Paris at the Christian Louis Vuitton show because their child was in it. So you never know. The children brought them together. It's great.

0: that was Tame Impala and Jenny with their single Dracula. And Tame Impala, I never even realized this could happen, but it did. He was telling GQ magazine that he slept through his 2026 Grammy win. He is from Australia, so you can imagine the confusion. He woke up and he found out what had happened in America the night before, so his phone had blown up. He had 30 messages, everyone saying congratulations, but no one told him for what. And then he finally found out he won a Grammy while he was sleeping.
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20: A better life with Dr. Sanjay Gupta.
21: They say consistency is key, but sometimes you just got to switch it up. A new study out of Harvard School of Public Health found that varying your exercise routine could add years to your life. What exercise someone did didn't matter much. What did matter was that all the exercises together worked all the muscle groups in their body. Now, an added benefit to changing things up is it can help you push through the plateau effect. That's when your body gets so efficient at doing something that you actually stop getting better at it. And we know from previous research that specializing in any one sport at a young age can make someone actually more prone to injury. And as experts we talk to point out, even elite athletes switch up things with their workouts, making sure to target strength, cardio, flexibility, balance, and doing that every single week. I'm Dr. Sanjay Gupta, helping you live a better life.
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104.5 XLO, it's Mackenzie. Well, get ready for this Thursday. It's going to be gorgeous weather for movies on the Common. This is happening downtown Worcester, right behind City Hall. This week, July 9th, they are going to be showing Zootopia 2. Before the movie, though, there is pre-movie entertainment. There's interactive dance games. There's food trucks. Our XLO street team is going to be there handing out samples of the new polar seltzers, the summer flavors. I've tried some. Delicious. But try and get there early. It starts at 7 p.m., but you want to make sure you get a good seat, bring a chair, bring a blanket, and just have fun this Thursday.

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That was Olivia Dean with So Easy to Fall in Love. And she opened up to Allure.com talking about her personal style and how it took her quite some time to find out that said personal style. She said it's more like trial and error, especially when you're growing up. She said she used to have the craziest eyebrows. And when she looks back on these eyebrows, she just has to laugh because she's learned along the way that that is not it. 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
1: Hi, it's Gracie Abrams with my new song, Hit the Wall. 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
1: 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I think feels to me like an evolution, but not like an aggressive, you know, left turn. I feel like the process of making this album was a very connected one for me and for my collaborators. So I think that there's maybe a degree of patience to this record that I don't necessarily feel I hear in the same way in my previous ones.

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16: A better life with Dr. Sanjay Gupta.
17: There are lots of things you can measure to get an idea of how healthy you are at any given moment. Temperature, heart rate, blood pressure, just to name a few. But how about how healthy you will be and how long you're likely to live? According to a new study out of the University at Buffalo, two simple strength tests are pretty accurate at predicting longevity in older women. One is hand grip strength, and the other is how quickly people can stand up from a seated position without using their arms. By the way, I remember interviewing former President Jimmy Carter when he was quite old and being really impressed how he just popped out of the chair without using his arms. Not a lot of older people can actually do that. But I think the message here is that maintaining strength as you age is going to help you perform everyday activities, but also help you avoid injury and stay independent. I'm Dr. Sanjay Gupta, helping you live a better life.
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1045 XLO, it's Mackenzie. Well, a new detail has emerged from the T-Swizzle Travis Kelce wedding. Apparently, Taylor Swift walked down an extra long aisle to a string quartet version of her 2008 hit Love Story. I mean, not only did she write this song, Travis Kelce, when they were dating, used to want to hear it every time they were out and about and he would sing it. So it makes sense that she would have that playing while she walks down the aisle. Oh, I still wish I was there.

that was The Weeknd with Blinding Lights, and apparently his biggest critic is himself. Yep, he was telling The Guardian that his show The Idol wasn't good. He said it was meant to be a short mini-series, but it ballooned into a five-parter. He said it could have been amazing if it had a beginning, middle, and end, but it ended with the middle, so that's always disappointing. I understand, Weeknd. 104.5 XL.

0: It took Taylor Swift's wedding to get Brad Pitt and Inés de Ramón to go Instagram official. Yep, they did, with snaps from Taylor's wedding. They've been dating since 2022. They looked adorable in all black outfits. I guess gorgeous would be a better word, or handsome. Gorgeous for her, handsome for him. They were great.
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Well, I just learned something new, and I'm pretty sure every Harry Styles fan probably already knows this, but he's allergic to grapes. He said, I actually really like grapes, but I'm allergic. Sometimes if I'm craving grapes, I'm just like, to hell with it. I'm having some grapes. I'm absolutely crazy. Which to me, I found quite amusing, and a fan actually wrote, him writing grape juice while having a grape allergy is a top-tier Harry thing to do. That's funny to me. Here's Harry Styles now with American Girls.

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104.5 XL. Oh, it's Mackenzie. Well, our girl, Madison Beer, she is going to be performing at the MGM Music Hall at Fenway July 12th, actually. This is coming up. You want to snag these tickets to an amazing venue, an amazing artist. Text in the word bitter. B-I-T-T-E-R. Once again, Madison Beer, singer. She is going to be performing at the MGM Music Hall at Fenway this month, July 12th. You want to grab these, text in the word bitter, B-I-T-T-E-R to 508-88. Good luck.

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12: A better life with Dr. Sanjay Gupta.
13: A colleague of mine went to a meeting of the primetime seniors the other week. There are programs like this all over the country for people in their 60s, 70s, 80s, and beyond to stay active. It's not just something to keep older folks busy. It helps to keep their bodies in shape and their brains sharp. Showing up with a good attitude is a must, and research shows that having the right mindset actually does lead to better physical aging. So if you need some suggestions to boost your positivity, experts we talked to recommended focusing on goals, which can boost your confidence. Practice gratitude, they said. One of the seniors my colleague met told her that just waking up in the morning is, quote, better than the alternative. That's true. Focus on the things you can control. Diet and exercise. And very importantly, surround yourself with positive people, because that can be contagious. I'm Dr. Sanjay Gupta, helping you live a better life.
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Hello, it's Mackenzie. We'll tune in tomorrow. Frank has another pair of tickets to go see Shakira at the TD Garden July 11th. This show is creeping up on us. 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
20: A better life with Dr. Sanjay Gupta.
21: Osteoporosis affects millions of people in the United States and around the world. It's a disease that basically causes someone's bones to become weak, brittle, and porous, which can increase their risk of fractures. Now, the good news here is there are things you can do other than, or in addition to, taking medications to prevent fractures before it's too late. One is to up your intake of calcium and vitamin D. You also want to eat more protein. One functional medicine dietitian told us that that helps build muscle, and if you're building muscle strength, then you are also building bone strength. You want to be mindful of your workouts. The best ways to build bone density, one therapist told us, are going to be resistance exercises like lifting weights, and also exercises that make your bones take a bit of an impact, such as jumping or even running, just loading the bones a little bit more. I'm Dr. Sanjay Gupta, helping you live a better life.
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Alexa can't brew your coffee, but she could definitely spice up that workday soundtrack. 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

104.5 XLO, it's Mackenzie. Well, were any of you wondering why all the World Cup players were wearing pink cleats? I thought it was just some sort of fashion trend, but no, it has a different meaning. Apparently, they're wearing the white cleats for Nike, Adidas, Puma, and New Balance, and Skechers. They all released them for the tournament. Pink provides a high contrast on the field and on TV. It sits opposite green on the color wheel and allows brands to be shown clearly during the game on TV. So that's why they went with the pink, not just because it's like super cute, right?

104.5 XLO, it's Mackenzie. Well, when we think of Mariah Carey, I think she's a pretty tough cookie, right? She's been in the industry for quite some time. Well, she admitted something to LA Times, that she was actually afraid of Whitney Houston the first time she met her. She was in awe, a tiny bit scared, because, you know, there was a few rumors out there that they had some kind of rivalry because they're both amazing singers. And she knew right from the get-go, Whitney was not to be toyed with. But to this day, I've never seen Mariah really scared of anyone but Whitney, so weird. Been a long time.

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20: Few people now have asked me about a TikTok trend that they've come across. It's called 75 Hard. The challenge was created by entrepreneur and author Andy Frisella, who calls it a, quote, transformative mental toughness program and an Ironman for your brain. So here's what it entails. Eat a structured diet with no alcohol, drink a gallon of water, read 10 pages of nonfiction, take a progress photo, and complete two 45-minute workouts, one of them outdoors, every day for 75 days. Quite a challenge. We asked CNN fitness contributor Dana Santis about this, who reminded us that sustainable fitness isn't about punishment or proving discipline through extremes. It's about building habits that integrate into your lifestyle in a way that feels supportive and repeatable. If you ask me, that's going to be the key to long-term success. I'm Dr. Sanjay Gupta, helping you live a better life.
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that was Gracie Abrams with That's So True. And she actually attended Taylor Swift and Travis Kelce's wedding. She got kind of, she got the Swifties mad. I'll just say that after the wedding. Gracie Abrams posted a picture of the outfit that she wore to Taylor and Travis's wedding, but she also added a bunch of other pictures. One that included Taylor Swift's ex, Joe Alwyn. Kind of like one of those moments where you read the room, like, not the right time to post him when you're also talking about Taylor Swift's wedding. Yeah, so the Swifties got a little bit upset, but I'm sure Gracie will get back on their good graces. You see what I did there? 104.5 XLO.

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104.5 XLO, it's Mackenzie. Well, it's official. Belgium knocked out the United States from the World Cup last night with a 4-1 win. Malik Tillman was our boy. He scored the United States' lone goal. But the festivities continue tonight. It's France versus Morocco at Boston.

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10: There are lots of things you can measure to get an idea of how healthy you are at any given moment. Temperature, heart rate, blood pressure, just to name a few. But how about how healthy you will be and how long you're likely to live? According to a new study out of the University of Buffalo, two simple strength tests are pretty accurate at predicting longevity in older women. One is hand grip strength, and the other is how quickly people can stand up from a seated position without using their arms. By the way, I remember interviewing former President Jimmy Carter when he was quite old and being really impressed how he just popped out of the chair without using his arms. Not a lot of older people can actually do that. But I think the message here is that maintaining strength as you age is going to help you perform everyday activities, but also help you avoid injury and stay independent.

0: I'm Dr. Sanjay Gupta, helping you live a better life.
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104.5 XL. Oh, it's Mackenzie. We'll tune in tomorrow. Jen and Frank. Without Jen, she will be back on Thursday, though. Frank has those Shakira tickets. She's performing at the TD Garden July 11th. And Rick Brackett, he's up next. He has Max McNown tickets. Max will be at the Roadrunner August 1st. You'll have a little bit more time for that, but you want to snag those for free instead of paying for them, right? 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

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Thanks for listening. I'm Rick Brackett. A rainy Tuesday afternoon, but it's not really the rain that's bothering me. It's the fact it's in the low 60s after the heat wave.

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1: The process of building out this album was pretty exciting because there were all versions of starts for each of the songs. Some began with lyrics, some with melodies, and some with a very obvious feeling that, for the first time in a while, I had the room being off tour to take, the time to look at. So the process varied, which I sometimes get frustrated with in real time because, you sometimes wish there could be a formula that always worked for you, but it's the unpredictability of making anything ever that really, I think, is what I love most in the end. The road, looking back on the road that it took to get to a song feeling whole.

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Well, some details are coming out now about the big wedding. 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

fateful fate eventually. So if our time is running out, day after day, we'll make the mundane a masterpiece. Oh my, my, oh my, my love, I take one look at you, you're taking me out.

0: will have periods of rain ending this evening, and some heavy downpours are possible in the meantime. A cool day today, only in the low 60s, becoming partly cloudy overnight, low at 60. Mostly sunny tomorrow, high to 84, and then partly cloudy on Thursday, the high 87.
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14: A Better Life with Dr. Sanjay Gupta.
15: A colleague of mine went to a meeting of the Primetime Seniors the other week. There are programs like this all over the country for people in their 60s, 70s, 80s, and beyond to stay active. It's not just something to keep older folks busy. It helps to keep their bodies in shape and their brains sharp. Showing up with a good attitude is a must, and research shows that having the right mindset actually does lead to better physical aging. So if you need some suggestions to boost your positivity, experts we talked to recommended focusing on goals, which can boost your confidence. Practice gratitude, they said. One of the seniors my colleague met told her that just waking up in the morning is, quote, better than the alternative. That's true. Focus on the things you can control. Diet and exercise. And very importantly, surround yourself with positive people, because that can be contagious. I'm Dr. Sanjay Gupta, helping you live a better life.
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1: I think I definitely had a moment where I was like, wow, this is really crazy. Mm. 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And yeah. I was like, oh, what? But I think I've adjusted to it now, and I feel really grateful. Like, I was doing some yoga this morning and I was like, I'm really living my dream. Like, I'm inside my dream right now.
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4: For more than a decade, the Environmental Working Group has put out a list of the so-called Dirty Dozen. These are the non-organic produce contaminated with the highest levels of pesticides. Well, this year, spinach topped the list, followed by kale, collard, mustard greens, strawberries, grapes, nectarines, peaches, cherries, apples, blackberries, pears, potatoes, and blueberries. Now, all these fruits and vegetables are part of a healthy diet, so no one is saying you shouldn't eat them. Point is, though, you could consider buying these items organic if and when you can, and then taking extra care when you wash them. The FDA recommends rinsing all fruits and vegetables, even the ones that are organic, under running water that is slightly warmer than room temperature. Don't use soap, bleach, or any fancy produce washes. I'm Dr. Sanjay Gupta, helping you live a better life.
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We are going to give away some tickets right now to see Max McDown at the Roadrunner August 1st. 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

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Well, Belgium knocking the U.S. from the World Cup last night with a 4-1 win. So if you were only watching the World Cup to cheer on the U.S., what now?

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1: Hi.
0: Well, what's going on?
1: 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Just trying to win.
0: Well, you did it.
1: Really?
0: Yeah, you're the right caller. You won the tickets for Max McNown.
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18: A better life with Dr. Sanjay Gupta.
19: They say consistency is key, but sometimes you just gotta switch it up. A new study out of Harvard School of Public Health found that varying your exercise routine could add years to your life. What exercise someone did didn't matter much. What did matter was that all the exercises together worked all the muscle groups in their body. Now, an added benefit to changing things up is it can help you push through the plateau effect. That's when your body gets so efficient at doing something that you actually stop getting better at it. And we know from previous research that specializing in any one sport at a young age can make someone actually more prone to injury. And as experts we talk to point out, even elite athletes switch up things with their workouts, making sure to target strength, cardio, flexibility, balance, and doing that every single week. I'm Dr. Sanjay Gupta, helping you live a better life.
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Yes, Taylor Swift did perform last Friday at her own wedding reception, and so did Paul McCartney and Stevie Nicks. I'm Rick Brackett. I hope you're having a great day today. Here's Olivia Rodrigo.

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21: Osteoporosis affects millions of people in the United States and around the world. It's a disease that basically causes someone's bones to become weak, brittle, and porous, which can increase their risk of fractures. Now, the good news here is there are things you can do other than, or in addition to, taking medications to prevent fractures before it's too late. One is to up your intake of calcium and vitamin D. You also want to eat more protein. One functional medicine dietitian told us that that helps build muscle, and if you're building muscle strength, then you are also building bone strength. You want to be mindful of your workouts. The best ways to build bone density, one therapist told us, are going to be resistance exercises like lifting weights, and also exercises that make your bones take a bit of an impact, such as jumping or even running, just loading the bones a little bit more. I'm Dr. Sanjay Gupta, helping you live a better life.
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He's at the Roadrunner on August 1st. 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

0: Periods of rain ending this evening, then becoming partly cloudy tonight, the low 60. Becoming mostly sunny for tomorrow and warmer, high 84. Partly cloudy Thursday, high 87. And right now, the weekend is looking really nice.
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13: For more than a decade, the Environmental Working Group has put out a list of the so-called Dirty Dozen. These are the non-organic produce contaminated with the highest levels of pesticides. Well, this year, spinach topped the list, followed by kale, collard, mustard greens, strawberries, grapes, nectarines, peaches, cherries, apples, blackberries, pears, potatoes, and blueberries. Now, all these fruits and vegetables are part of a healthy diet, so no one is saying you shouldn't eat them. Point is, though, you could consider buying these items organic if and when you can, and then taking extra care when you wash them. The FDA recommends rinsing all fruits and vegetables, even the ones that are organic, under running water that is slightly warmer than room temperature. Don't use soap, bleach, or any fancy produce washes. I'm Dr. Sanjay Gupta, helping you live a better life.
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1: In terms of balancing intimacy in songwriting and also hoping that they translate into bigger rooms as we tour them, I think is an exciting thing to consider. And, you know, I've been very lucky to learn from the artists that I grew up admiring who have done stadium tours, and I feel have written some of the most personal, intimate songs I've ever heard, you know, and they've done it so successfully, I think. And it's not about anything other than, like, you personally connecting to the music. I think if you are, then the people around you very well might. So, you know, I'm lucky to feel very connected to my audience, and I know that they show up to our shows, you know, ready to feel that kind of connection. So they do a lot of the heavy lifting, I suppose, in that regard. And I just do my best every night to be as present as I possibly can so that we're all grounded in the same thing together.
2: I'm crazy.

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11: For years, we've been talking about both the positive and negative effects of being on social media. And I would say, by and large, for older adults, social media is net positive. Not all positive, but net positive. Helps them keep in touch with friends and stay social. But for younger people, social media use, especially heavy use, tends to be net negative. In fact, according to this year's World Happiness Report, youth who use social media more than 5 hours a day reported a lower level of well-being. And researchers who study this sort of thing found that many teens wish these platforms didn't even exist, and yet they can't seem to stop using them. Experts we talked to largely suggested two things. Ideally, along with your friend group, take some time offline. Also, try to recurate your algorithm so it shows you posts that'll make you feel good. I'm Dr. Sanjay Gupta, helping you live a better life.
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25: A better life with Dr. Sanjay Gupta.
26: They say consistency is key,
15: But sometimes, you just gotta switch it up. A new study out of Harvard School of Public Health found that varying your exercise routine could add years to your life. What exercise someone did didn't matter much. What did matter was that all the exercises together worked all the muscle groups in their body. Now, an added benefit to changing things up is it can help you push through the plateau effect. That's when your body gets so efficient at doing something that you actually stop getting better at it. And we know from previous research that specializing in any one sport at a young age can make someone actually more prone to injury. And as experts we talk to point out, even elite athletes switch up things with their workouts, making sure to target strength, cardio, flexibility, balance, and doing that every single week. I'm Dr. Sanjay Gupta, helping you live a better life.
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10: A Better Life with Dr. Sanjay Gupta.
11: They say consistency is key, but sometimes you just gotta switch it up. A new study out of Harvard School of Public Health found that varying your exercise routine could add years to your life. What exercise someone did didn't matter much. What did matter was that all the exercises together worked all the muscle groups in their body. Now, an added benefit to changing things up is it can help you push through the plateau effect. That's when your body gets so efficient at doing something that you actually stop getting better at it. And we know from previous research that specializing in any one sport at a young age can make someone actually more prone to injury. And as experts we talk to point out, even elite athletes switch up things with their workouts, making sure to target strength, cardio, flexibility, balance, and doing that every single week. I'm Dr. Sanjay Gupta, helping you live a better life.
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8: A better life with Dr. Sanjay Gupta.
9: Osteoporosis affects millions of people in the United States and around the world. It's a disease that basically causes someone's bones to become weak, brittle, and porous, which can increase their risk of fractures. Now, the good news here is there are things you can do other than, or in addition to, taking medications to prevent fractures before it's too late. One is to up your intake of calcium and vitamin D. You also want to eat more protein. One functional medicine dietitian told us that that helps build muscle, and if you're building muscle strength, then you are also building bone strength. You want to be mindful of your workouts. The best ways to build bone density, one therapist told us, are going to be resistance exercises like lifting weights, and also exercises that make your bones take a bit of an impact, such as jumping or even running, just loading the bones a little bit more. I'm Dr. Sanjay Gupta, helping you live a better life.
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